Yeah, yeah, that's it, that's it. That's it right there. Some of y'all have never been down south too much. I'm gonna tell you a little bit about this. Y'all understand what I'm talking about. Down there we have a plant that grows out in the woods and the fields. Looks something like a turnip green. Everybody calls it poke salad.

0: 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UCB Radio.
1: I like to move it, move it. I like to move it, move it. I like to move it, move it. You like to...

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2: 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I'm Khalid.
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5: 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Somos el 103.5 FM.